0: lessons I've learned. Good morning. Welcome to Jody and Hazy coming to you live from the Royal Adelaide Show. It is day one. The weather's looking pretty good. It was pouring just before, but now things are really looking up, Jody.
1: Yeah, I spoke to Will, who's the big head honcho here at the Royal Adelaide Show. He said, we always get 15 minutes of heavy rain.
0: Yeah.
1: 1 point during the show.
0: Just to sort of wash everything down a little bit.
1: We're all good.
0: He's the big dog too, by the way, isn't he?
1: Isn't he? Yeah, he was talking about, okay, so we've got the Sky Flyer XL, which is the tallest ride here at the show. Mm-hmm. How tall is that? Do you know it's about 25 metres?
0: No, he said 65 metres.
1: 65 metres?
0: Yes, that's 65 metres.
1: I was only 40 metres off.
0: Yeah, it's a fair difference off.
1: He said in 2 years' time, there's going to be a ride coming to the Royal Adelaide Show that is another 25 metres higher than that.
0: Just hanging out in the heavens.
1: Yeah, sure. Okay. Why not? Hey, can I give a big shout out to Aggie's Farm too, which is an absolute must at the show for the little ones, so the kids can become like mini farmers for the day.
0: Yeah.
1: And it's like super interactive. It's a working farm and you can learn about all, where for the kids, where all the food comes from.
0: Oh, that's awesome.
1: Isn't that fun?
0: Very good.
1: Yeah.
0: Hey, come down to the Royal Adelaide Show. We'd love to see you. Before 10 o'clock, we've got another family pass to give away.
1: Sure.
0: And then after 10 o'clock, Kyle's going to jump on air and he's got a bunch of tickets to give away.
1: Oh, Kyle's indoors. Hasn't he manufactured that beautifully?
0: Is he?
1: Yeah.
0: Daddy?
1: He's inside.
0: What?
1: Oh, God.
0: Of course.
1: What about
0: he is.
1: That precious diva? The old superfood going, I'll be inside. Thank you very much. I'll be out of the rain.
0: All right. Before 10 o'clock, we've got some more family passes to give away. Keep it locked to Nova 919. It's Jody and Hazy. Good morning.
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4: 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It is very wet on the road, so take care and drive to the conditions. Speeds are down to 60 on the freeway up track for a breakdown near the tunnels. In Surrey Downs, a burst water main on Hancock Road near Jane Street. Speeds are at 40 there. Speeds also reduced at Hendon for urgent telecommunication works on Tapleys Hill Road near Florence Street. And the Royal Show kicks off today, so speeds are down to 25 along Goodwood Road, Greenhill Road and Leda Street. 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Showers and windy today, heading for a top of 17. Right now it's 13 degrees. 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

0: Good morning. Welcome to Jody and Hazy live from the Royal Adelaide Show. There's nothing like the Royal Adelaide Show. We said that since day dot, presented by Drake's. Miss Hits and you'll be left with the serious case of Shomo. 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Big shout out as well to the good folks at Villies who have just fed my kids their second donut each. And they're big donuts.
1: Yeah.
0: Oh my very goodness. That's quite a lot of energy provided for the Hayes kids.
1: Yes, and lucky you have to go to Channel 7 today, so lucky you don't have to deal with the fallout, do you?
0: Oh, what fallout? Only good times from here. They're just making their way actually over to the Showbag Pavilion, which has just opened up. So that is, what, Jubilee?
1: No, incorrect. Ah. It's the other one. I think, what's that one called?
2: Is it Goiter?
1: Goiter.
0: Goiter.
2: A lot of PTSD there. I sat my uni exams along with thousands of other people in those pavilions. So it's much nicer when it's filled with 488 types of show bags.
1: Yes. Yeah. So this was when producer Lucy had ambitions of being a lawyer and then she ended up as our executive producer.
0: And she was doing her exam going, oh my Goiter, I don't know the answers.
2: Yeah. Legitimately. Do you know how much stuff I didn't know in those exams?
1: Again, that's why you ended up our executive producer.
2: And now we're here on radio.
0: Backup plan, radio. 13-24-10, let's do this. Given we are at the Royal Adelaide Show, who wants a family pass to the show?
1: Let's go.
0: It's not just us, Jodes. We've got a couple up for grabs right now.
1: Oh.
0: And then after, at 10 o'clock, Kale's going to jump in with a bunch more tickets.
1: Kale.
0: You want some? Give us a call, 13-24-10, Somba Homewrecker on Nova. Good morning.

0: charts. And the weather is a little bit patchy, to say the least. But that's okay. That's okay. Right.
1: She'll clear.
0: Get it out of the way. It's like getting the bad kicks out of the way before you get the good ones in the main stage. That's what's happening right now, Jones.
1: Mm.
0: Weather is supposed to be okay for the afternoon part of day one of the show and also for the weather tonight for the football.
1: We have a quick look loose at what the weather is doing this evening, can you? Because this is particularly pertinent for you because you'll be on the boundary doing some boundary riding. So it needs to be clear up by about 7.05. Is that right, 7.05?
0: 7.05 is kickoff time. Mm-hmm. And also, while you're out there, because you are the show nerd producer, Lucy, I'm looking for a show bag that ranges from $17.50 to $19.50 and needs to have snacks, toy cars, and also a chips on a stick in there.
1: Mildly specific.
2: Mm. Okay. Let me just do that. Now, while I Google that with my left hand and talk with the mic on the right hand, weather tonight, yes, it is going to be maybe a little bit drizzly, but nothing heavy predicted later on.
1: Okay.
2: Sticking around that 14-degree mark if you are heading to the football tonight. 7.05, as we said. Now, show bags, Hazy, what did you want?
1: $17.50, $19.50. He wants chips on a stick, he wants some cars, and he wants snacks as well.
2: Okay, I can't Google everything, but show bags that have chips in them. Oh, look, you could get a Batman show bag for $32.
1: No, that's outside the parameters, Lucy.
2: Oh, sorry.
1: Come on. Yes. What are you doing?
2: There's lots of Smiths, different Smiths chips, super snack bags that are in your price range. They're not on a stick though. You may have to go to one of the stalls around.
1: Buy a toothpick.
2: I can't Google this quickly, but there are 488 show bags to choose from.
0: Okay.
1: Here's one more job for you. All right.
2: Okay.
1: Every single year I get the Stella Athletica one, which is basically a fitness show bag, and it's very good.
0: It's good.
2: Okay.
1: It's very good. So just look that up and tell me what's in it in just a moment. Hey, can I talk about the footy tonight? Just put your footy hat on.
0: Yes.
1: Okay. Does the wet weather, the slippery conditions, does that suit the Western Bulldogs or the Adelaide Crows? I know this is a question without notice.
0: What I can say is that 100% will be a game of two halves. And from my point of view, I feel like it will be won and lost in the midfield.
1: Okay.
0: Yeah, how does that go?
1: All right, who's got the upper hand in the midfield?
0: Well, here's the thing about it. Bontempelli is an absolute freak.
1: Mm.
0: We wonder who's going to go to him. Will Dan Curtin go to Marcus Bontempelli?
1: Dunno.
0: Because he probably needs a big guy on him.
1: Yeah.
0: On top of that, Jordan Dawson is Jordan Dawson. He's a freak. But Isaac Rankin has been in the best form of any player in the AFL over the last 4 to 6 weeks.
1: Okay.
0: So the midfield battle will actually be, as aggressively as I was taking the piss before, the midfield battle will actually be quite intriguing.
1: All right. Fascinating stuff. Crows fans are either going to be deliriously happy or very, very sad this evening. So will Matthew Nix, by the way.
0: Before we give away some Royal Show family passes, producer Lucy, what do you got?
2: I've got Jodie's show bag here, the Stella Athletic show bag.
1: This is for all women out there. This is a tip for young players,
2: yes,
1: by the way.
2: It is around the $40 mark.
1: Ooh.
2: But the value is over $180.
1: See, that's the thing.
2: It's like an investment. Yeah, you get some little puffer gym bags. You get some activewear tops. You get a cap. You get some activewear sort of supplement-y looking things and some face masks and the really nice travel cups.
1: I like it.
0: Is there a Chrissy Swan bum bag in there or just the gym bag?
2: So far, just the gym bag, but we should approach with the Nova Chrissy Swan bum bag. We should do that.
0: Okay.
2: We should do that.
0: Watch this space.
1: It'd be a Crows show bag too. It depends if you know if you want to make that investment pre-game or after game. It'd be interesting.
2: All of the footy team show bags are $36, by the way, and you get a water bottle, keep cup, cap, Sharon footy. Looks like some cards. Looks like a tote bag.
0: Oh, I hope there's not a calendar. Poor calendar with Zach Butters in there.
1: Oh, that's going to be awkward. All right. We have some Royal Adelaide Show Family Pass winners. Kimberly from Ranella. Hello. Well done. Congratulations. You're coming along.
3: Oh, hello. Thank you so much.
1: Oh, you're so welcome.
3: Thank you. That is amazing.
1: Missed out on the golden ticket, but you're still coming to the show.
0: That's good.
3: No, thank you. Better than nothing.
0: Yes, yes. Rebecca from Kanmantoo. Beck, congratulations. You've got a family pass. Kanmantoo, where's that?
3: Thank you. That's amazing.
2: It's up near Murray Bridge, is that right, Beck?
0: Kanmantoo. Where are we coming from this morning, Rebecca? Where is that?
2: Just dropped out of reception.
0: It's
2: up by Callington in the back end of the hills.
0: Okay.
1: Did we not have a listener here this morning from Kanmantoo? Is that who we were speaking
0: to? No, that was Timbuktu.
2: No, and Amuka, I think, wasn't it?
1: Oh, I don't know.
0: Okay.
1: It's been a long morning.
0: There you go. All right, let's get into this. Bruno Mars, On My Soul. And I will say this, Judds. Plenty more family passes up for grabs this morning.
1: Mm.
0: Not with us, but with Kale, just after 10 o'clock. And no doubt he'll kick off the show with quite an explosion.
1: Yes.
0: Probably with a family pass or two.
1: Okay.
0: Keep it locked to Nova 919. It's Jodie and Hazy. Good morning. Baby.

0: to the Royal Adelaide Show. That's where we're coming from this morning. It's Jodie and Hazy on Nova 919. We've been giving away a bunch of family passes to get you down here because it's a lot of fun. Just we met a lamb.
1: Yeah.
0: We met a lamb just before.
1: Called Joey.
0: Yeah. Which is unusual because that's traditionally what a baby kangaroo is called, but that's okay.
1: Yeah.
0: We are right on the other side of the Jubilee Pavilion. We're seeing all these outrageous rides. The Skylar?
1: Yeah.
0: That's scary, man.
1: That makes my tummy drop even though I'm not on it.
0: That makes my eyeballs hurt.
1: Does
0: it? I get dizzy looking at that.
1: Do you know what's interesting at the moment? You've definitely got glitter on your face because
0: yes.
1: Your daughter got her face painted and now it's rubbed all over your cheeks.
0: I had a couple of drinks at Mary's Poppin' last night. But yeah, sure, let's go with Lottie.
1: Can I give a quick call out to Summer Oddie? Hasn't been spotted for the last hour and a half, so she came here for the free rides this morning. She's with her two friends. I don't know where she is in the whole entire showgrounds.
0: Is
1: no
0: this
1: idea.
0: Like a call out from the front desk?
1: Yeah, I should have put. Desk. I should have. You know how people write their phone numbers on their wrist? I should have done that.
0: Yeah.
1: Anyway, she's here somewhere, probably the showbag pavilion. She's amassed 17 showbags, and she'll just go, Mum, can I get all of these?
0: Oh, yes, and she'll probably get it too, let's be honest.
1: I might get Uncle Andrew to break the news that she only gets two.
0: Sorry about that, ladies. A big shout out to Pick a Local Pick SA. They're down here at Royal Adelaide Show. So make sure to check them out. And we've been enjoying some of the food. Those little apples?
2: Yeah, the missile apples.
0: The missile apples.
1: Is that what they're called?
2: I think so. Because
0: they're
2: tiny
0: little fellas.
2: And they're crunchy. And if you throw them,
1: watch
0: like
1: out.
0: Little missiles.
1: Yeah.
0: That's a true story.
1: Oh, wow, there you go.
2: You just pointed out the Sky Flyer, extra, extra large. That is 60 metres tall.
1: Oh, stop it. Oh my gosh!
0: That's scary.
2: 60 metres up in the air.
1: What about when your kids go, "Please, Mum, can you please come on it with me?" And you're like, "Absolutely not."
0: My goodness, no. Unless you want vomit on you.
1: Yeah.
0: And no one wants that. Hey, coming up next, Carl's going to take over, and he is on pretty much all day. So we are live, we are local, and we have Royal Adelaide Show family passes up for grabs. Just been told as well that we had a bunch of passes to give away this morning. Carl's got heaps more.
2: Heaps more.
0: Like heaps more.
2: More than we had.
0: Where is he too, by the way? Is he in the
1: Taste
0: SA Pavilion?
1: Yes, correct.
2: So we're on the Boulevard stage. Kale is undercover directly behind us where all the yummy food is.
0: Yes. Nice. So here's the deal. You come down to the show, you go to the Taste SA Pavilion and you give Kale a nice big kiss on the forehead.
1: He loves the forehead.
0: He loves that.
1: He said that. He said that. Make sure you tell everyone.
0: Yeah, good stuff.
1: Especially from the carnies. He loves it.
0: Yeah.
2: Oh, there he is. There is the superfood.
1: Oh, there he is.
0: He's just out and about looking for a forehead kiss. Good on you, Carl. Good stuff. All right, your next chance to score a family pass is with Carl very, very soon. So keep it locked and over. We are out of here. Enjoy your day and enjoy the Royal Show. If you're a Crow supporter, good luck tonight.
1: Go, Crom.
0: Goodbye.
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13: 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In Crayfers West, there's a breakdown on the freeway up track just after the tunnels. Speeds are at 60 there. Speeds are down to 40 for a burst water main in Surrey Downs on Hancock Road near Jane Street. Speeds also reduced in Hendon for urgent telecommunication works on Tapleys Hill Road near Florence Street. 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Showers and windy today, heading for a top of 17. Right now it's 13 degrees. 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
15: Hello, I'm Eleanor Quirk. The federal government's upcoming digital duty of care is set to be challenged by both the Coalition and One Nation. Labor will outline its reforms next week, which could see platforms forced to allow Australians to opt out of algorithms, a move that critics say will hurt online retailers. Forensic experts from the AFP will arrive in Nepal today to help with identification in the wake of devastating flooding. 36 Australians remain missing, their families providing DNA samples to help ID victims. Australia's housing affordability has hit record lows. Latest data revealing households with an average income of $120,000 are able to afford just 12% of properties on the market. And 90s rock icons Oasis are continuing their comeback, set to announce another tour within weeks. Brothers Noel and Liam Gallagher will play 23 gigs across the UK, also taking their Masterplan tour to Europe. No word yet on any plans to return to Australia. Nova Sport. Geelong has put an end to Carlton's season, defeating the Blues by 33 points in front of a packed MCG. Patrick Dangerfield, the star of the night, putting 5 goals for the Cats. Coach Chris Scott, full of praise for his captain.
0: So impressive. And it wasn't just one way too. He looked like Pat at his best.
15: Today, Sydney's hoping to rally in the wake of their off-field dramas when they face Brisbane at the SCG, and the Bulldogs will take on the Crows in Adelaide tonight. And you're up to date on the latest from the newsroom.
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This persuades. This is Adelaide's Nova 919. It is KO. We're coming at you live from day one of the Royal Adelaide Show. Massive morning so far with all of our golden ticket winners, with Jody and Hazy experiencing some of the rides on day one before anyone else. They were here nice and early. They are still cruising around. So they've just wrapped up on the main stage, because guess what? They kind of need the main stage for all of the activities on across today. So we have now moved just behind the main stage. We're just in the Taste SA Pavilion, just by the main entrance. And about 10 minutes ago, Adelaide, it was pouring with rain. Now, sunshine. I'm about to take my jacket off. Perfect day one. We've got family passes on the way at Nova.

This is Adelaide's Nova 919. If you have just joined us, yes, we are coming at you live from inside the Royal Adelaide Show. Who's keen for day one? You're here. We're excited. We're pumped. Yeah! Someone up the front is already getting stuck into some ice cream at almost 10:30. That is fantastic. There's people walking around with Dagwood dogs. The sun is slowly coming out. So if you are thinking about coming down to the show, rock up, say hello. We are live till 2 o'clock inside the Taste SA Pavilion. And are they free donuts, I can see? We are just giving away some free donuts. Can I just go for a bit of a wander over here? Can I just have a chat? Hey, excuse me. You with the donut? No, he's walking off. Yeah, can you grab him? Let's get him on the radio. No, he's gone. We are giving away free donuts. We have got so much going on. Supernovas are here as well. If you are listening in, going like, hey, I really want some more free family passes. Done. We've got them all of this weekend, today and tomorrow. Let's open up 13, 24, 10 in just a few songs time. Let's do it around 10:30, all right? Somba, tickets for Jodie and Hazy next week. This is 12 to 12. He's coming to Adelaide.

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Nova 919.

0: Melbourne, Adelaide's Nova 919. Day one of the Royal Show. We have been giving away the most free tickets in Adelaide over, I reckon, the last 4 weeks or so. Jodie and Hazy were here this morning, 7 a.m. with all of their golden ticket winners. That means they got access to the rides before anyone else. If you want to go behind the scenes, at Nova 919 on Instagram. We're keeping the vibes going today, bringing you action from inside the Taste SA Pavilion. And a couple of kids here are certainly tasting some ice cream. Zoe and Liam, what flavours have you got?
1: Mango sorbet.
2: Mango sorbet.
0: Are you both sharing? I thought you had one each. You got some ice cream all over you. How good is having ice cream for breakfast?
1: Amazing.
0: Do your parents usually let you do this, or is it just because it's Royal Adelaide Show?
1: Definitely.
0: Yeah, definitely. All right, so you're inside, you're checking things out. This is what I need you to do, all right? You're on the radio. Let's give you a shot at becoming a radio host. I need you to ask Adelaide to call through to win some Royal Adelaide Show tickets.
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6: 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In Surrey Downs, there's a burst water main on Hancock Road near James Street. Speeds are at 40 through there. Speeds also reduced in Hendon for urgent telecommunication works on Tapleys Hill Road near Florence Street. In Torrensville, T2D works continue with no right turn onto Ashwin Parade or West Theberton Road from South Road. And the Royal Show kicks off today, so speeds are down to 25 along Goodwood Road, Greenhill Road and Leader Street. 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Showers and windy today, heading for a top of 17. Right now it's 13 degrees. 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
1: 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I tell you what, a bit over half an hour ago, it was bucketing. Sunshine at the moment, not too bad at all. There's someone walking past at the moment on stilts holding a massive stop sign. They're a lollipop worker, I guess. On one side it says stop, the other side it says have fun. That's what we're all about here today. We're just by the main entrance inside the TASSA Pavilion. Miss the show this year, you'll be left with a serious case of SHOMO. 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
1: It's Megan from Morphett Vale. Good morning.
3: Good morning, Kale.
1: Who are you there with?
3: I am here with my daughters, Mia and Lucy.
1: Well, good news. You are coming to the show for free. You've won a family pass.
3: Thank you.
1: So welcome. I'm inside the TASSA Pavilion at the moment. Don't worry, I'm going to save you some Lamingtons from Kytons. I'll save you some gelati. There is so much going on. We've got a bit of sunshine. When are you planning to come here?
3: Possibly tomorrow for Father's Day, to spend Father's Day there.
1: Oh, that is perfect. We're going to send you the family pass right now so you can enter those big gates tomorrow, okay? And by the way, if you enter from Rose Terrace, look up at the big Nova Ferris wheel. That's back again for 2026. You'll spot Jodie and Hazy on it. The Chrissy Swan Show is up there. And I've just found out that my big face is on it as well. So make sure you take some photos of the Ferris wheel, all right?
3: We will. Thank you so much.
1: Have fun and happy Father's Day for tomorrow. Don't forget, Adelaide, we have got more family passes coming up tomorrow on your Sunday, but we're not done here. We are going until 2 o'clock, giving away the most free tickets in Adelaide. 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
24: 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In Surrey Downs, there's a burst water main on Hancock Road near James Street. Speeds are at 40 through there. Speeds also reduced in Hendon for urgent telecommunication works on Tapleys Hill Road near Florence Street. In Torrensville, T2D works continue with no right turn onto Ashram Parade or West Theberton Road from South Road. And the Royal Show kicks off today, so speeds are down to 25 along Goodwood Road, Greenhill Road and Leader Street. 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Showers and windy today, heading for a top of 17. Right now it's 13 degrees. 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
27: Hello, I'm Eleanor Quirk. Latest data shows housing affordability is continuing to plummet. The figures finding national affordability is currently at its lowest level ever, with the average household able to afford just 12% of properties on the market. A government move to allow Australians to opt out of social media algorithms is set to be challenged. Anthony Albanese will outline Labor's digital duty of care reforms next week, but the opposition and Greens say the legislation could threaten free speech. A team of Australian forensic experts will touch down in Nepal today as the painstaking victim identification process continues, and Beyonce is under fire for her latest limited edition merch. The pop superstar selling a vinyls collection box with an asking price of almost $1,000, but fans have lashed out after receiving an empty velvet-lined wooden container containing no vinyls. Nova Sport. The Western Bulldogs are preparing to take on the Crows in tonight's do-or-die clash in Adelaide. Crows coach Matthew Nicks says he's fully focused on tonight's elimination final, ignoring speculation about his future at the club.
1: Well, because the focus for me at the moment is footy. As I mentioned, you know, the belief we've got as a playing group and a staff off the back of a 12 months worth of work since we were last in this position puts us in a really good spot. And so our focus is right on what we're going to do this Saturday night.
27: First up today, it's Sydney and Brisbane at the SCG. And you're up to date on the latest from the newsroom.
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3: Yes. Good morning. Let's open up 13, 24, 10 on the way around 11:30. That'll be your next chance for another family pass to the Royal Adelaide Show. I'm inside the Taste SA Pavilion at the moment. We kick things off this morning with Jodie and Hazy with all of our lucky golden ticket winners. They were here checking out some of the rides. Now, up on stage with me at the moment, I've got Olivia and Rosie both starting their Saturday with some ice cream. I love this. Now, welcome to Nova. Some people pay out people who have choc mint ice cream. I'm someone that loves choc mint, but people say it tastes like toothpaste. You are enjoying some choc mint. I respect that. I'm on board with this. What do you say to the people that say that it tastes like toothpaste?
4: How does it taste like toothpaste? That's not what toothpaste tastes like. Why do you have chocolate toothpaste?
3: See? Choc mint for the win. What flavour have you gone with? Is that like a lemon sorbet?
5: Yeah, it's lemon sorbet.
3: Good guess. Like, it could have gone either way. It could have been vanilla, but we got that one spot on. What are you keen for today? Like, day one, you're here nice and early. Are you planning on going on some rides later on, or what are you going to go check out?
4: We're probably going to look at more food.
3: More food. Get in my belly. Do you like Dagwood dogs? Or the chip on the sticks? Have you seen those?
5: I like the chips on the sticks. Chips.
3: Yeah, chips are yummy. Anything potato. You have the best time here. We're going to give you some donuts, all right? Because once you finish your ice cream, it only seems right you keep on going. You're here for the food. You're inside Taste SA. Let's hook you up with these sprinkled donuts. How good do they look? Look at this massive box coming over.
4: Oh, that looks so good.
3: They are keen. All right, we're hooking you up. Enjoy day one of the Royal Adelaide Show. We are here live, Adelaide, until 2 o'clock. It is Ariana Grande, Hate That I Made You Love Me, on Adelaide's Nova 919. If you want to go behind the scenes, check us out on the socials because we're putting up heaps of photos and videos. Nova Ferris Wheel is on as well.

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3: With who?
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3: Say it wasn't you.
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0: Becky Hill, Sonny Federa. This is Nova 919, day one of the Royal Adelaide Show. It is Kale coming at you live till 2. More family passes coming up really soon. Get 13, 24, 10 handy. We are doing that inside the next 20 minutes. I'm inside the Taste SA Pavilion, though. I've gone for a bit of a wander. I'm just at the stall at Mike's Beef Jerky. Big fan, by the way. Shout out to you guys. I've got Emma here. You've driven down for your anniversary from Murray Bridge to experience the Royal Adelaide Show. You've just had some beef jerky. Which one did you try?
1: I had the smoky barbecue honey glaze. That was pretty good, actually.
0: Oh, how good is that? And you're telling me there's a few cheeky samples around the place. What have you experienced so far?
1: So we had the 511 Distillery Hard Lemonade, and they are pretty good, actually. It doesn't even taste like alcohol.
0: How good? You just go back for a few more rounds? Oh, cheeky samples. I'm experiencing this for the first time. I've never been here before.
1: Yeah, it's pretty dangerous, to be honest. This tent's pretty dangerous, filled with alcohol, but, you know, why not?

Royal Adelaide show tickets. Win family passes all weekend. Your next chance to win with Kale is just 10 minutes away on the

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0: Sienna Spiro, Nova 919. It is Kale live from inside the Royal Adelaide Show. I have left the Taste SA Pavilion. I've gone for a bit of a wander. And Adelaide, I'm here with Shakira. She's about 85% through her extra large Dagwood dog, if that's what you call it.
1: It's a dippy dog. I'm calling it, it's a dippy dog. We're dipping it in sauce. It's a dippy dog.
0: Are you from Adelaide?
1: I am from Adelaide.
0: Dippy dog, Dagwood dog. Interesting. Well, did you get it from the big dog just behind us?
1: I did. I absolutely did.
0: What's the size on that? Because that is one hell of a stick.
1: You know what? I'm calling it not big enough.
0: Not big enough? Yeah, who are you here with?
1: I'm here with Lana, Ella, Daz, Joel, and my boyfriend, Isaac Bayman.
0: How good. You rock up at the show. First thing you do, we got to grab one of these dippy dogs straight into it. Sauce or no sauce?
1: Sauce, of course.
0: What about when you take that first bite, you sauce up straight away, and then what about the rest of it? Do you get some extra sauce for the rest of the dippy dog?
1: You know what? It's totally up to you at the end of the day. Personally, me, I'm a sauce gal. I need my sauce.
0: You got to have the sauce. The girl needs the sauce, all right? And you're doing some filming here. What's your TikTok?
1: It's Not So Bad Adelaide. Follow us on Instagram and TikTok if you want to hear us reviewing places in Adelaide.
0: How good. All right, I need you guys to ask listeners to call through for a free family pass to the Royal Adelaide Show. They need to call 13 24 10. 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
0: 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Yeah!
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5: 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Couple of crashes to watch for, one in Medindi on Nottage Terrace at Stephen Terrace, another in Cavan affecting Citybound on Port Wakefield Road approaching Montague Road. In Surrey Downs, there's a burst water main on Hancock Road near Jane Street. Speeds are down to 40 through there, and speeds are down to 25 along Goodwood Road, Greenhill Road and Leader Street for the Royal Show. 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Showers and windy today, heading for a top of 17. Right now it's 15 degrees. 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

0: Adelaide, we have still got so many free family passes to the Royal Adelaide Show. Now, day one today, we are coming at you live from inside. There are thousands of people already here. But if you're planning on coming maybe tomorrow for Father's Day, during the week, next weekend, maybe you've got a pupil-free day from school, let's give you some free tickets so you can come to the show for free. We are going to Smithfield Plains. It is Bernadette. When are you planning to make it to the show?
1: Probably next week. I want to take my grandson.
0: Yeah, make a day of it. It is absolutely wild at the moment, but I reckon towards the end of next week, it's going to be better weather, to be honest with you. I've just checked the forecast, bit of sunshine, so you're in for an absolute treat. 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
1: Thank you so much.
0: More chances to win free tickets from Nova coming up again just after midday. We're doing it today and tomorrow, Adelaide, the only radio station in town with free family passes for you. We are coming at you live from inside the Taste SA Pavilion. Already I've met so many people. If you are on your way into the show at the moment, make sure you stop by before 2. Come on over and say hello. We've got your Supernovas here giving away free donuts as well. There are some taste tests happening. Let's check in with some of the SA producers is coming up next live from the show. Oh, and Father's Day tomorrow, if you would like to be scoring Dad a Charlesworth hamper pack, let's open up 13 24 10 on the way.
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10: 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Couple of crashes to watch for, one in Madindi on Nottage Terrace at Stephen Terrace, another in Cavan on Port Wakefield Road near Churchill Road North for Citybound. In Surrey Downs, there's a burst water main on Hancock Road near James Street, speeds are at 43 there. And in Torrensville, T2D works continue with no right turn onto Ashwin Parade or West Beverton Road from South Road. 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Right now it's 15 degrees. 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
12: Hello, I'm Eleanor Quirk. The federal government's defending its housing policies, claiming it's more engaged in building new homes than any government in recent history. It comes as new data shows housing affordability has slumped to its lowest levels on record, with the median household only able to afford 12% of properties on the market. Australian drone operators will today begin scouring the disaster zone in Nepal in the hope of finding survivors. 36 Australians remain unaccounted for after devastating floods. New South Wales is facing total fire bans today as temperatures soar into the mid-30s. The heat and strong winds posing the first major bushfire threat of the season. Overseas, and a triple murder case that's captured the world's attention has dramatically collapsed. The jury failing to reach a unanimous verdict in Lindsay Clancy's trial for the murder of her three children. And Nicole Kidman stunned moviegoers, making a surprise appearance at a Sydney screening of of Practical Magic 2 last night.
9: Nova Sport.
12: The Lions aren't underestimating Sydney. Despite the Swans' recent off-field scandal, the side's facing off at the SCG this afternoon. Brisbane veteran Dane Zorko feeling confident if they stick to their game plan.
13: Just simply going out there playing some really good football and the results will take care of itself. Our process is the most important thing in this, and we know in the next month if we can get our process right, what will happen. But if we leave that to chance, we know we can be very vulnerable.
12: And tonight it's the Western Bulldogs and the Crows in Adelaide in a do-or-die clash. And you're up to date on the Malicious from the newsroom.
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14: Yes, we are here for another two more hours. Adelaide, it is day one of the Royal Adelaide Show, and we are live from inside the Taste SA Pavilion. We've got someone up on stage next to Giant Nova Boy, and I asked you just before, what's your name? I got really excited. Sorry for getting so excited, but you've got the same name as my son. It is Hudson, up on stage, 8 years of age. What have you checked out today so far at the show?
15: I went to the Yellow Brick Road and we've been collecting most of the things to get it.
14: Yeah, so the Yellow Brick Road has been around for many, many years, even when I was your age. What's one of the stalls that you've been to and ticked off so far? Where have you been? We'll get out the little program here. Let's see the map, because you've got to go around and visit so many different places, don't you? So, you have been to Nutri-Grain. Have you got some fresh fruit yet? That's on the list here. Have you been to grab some apples and bananas?
15: Not yet.
14: No, that's next on the list. You enjoy the Yellow Brick Road. What I'm going to do for you, Hudson, is hook you guys up with some donuts today at the show, all right? Do you want a donut?
15: Yes, please.
14: There we go. Supernovas have got so many donuts. They are all yours. Is this your brother here or a friend?
15: Cousin.
14: Oh, that was my third guess. What's your name?
16: Benson.
14: Sorry, I thought it was Spider-Man, given the face paint. You look sensational. You got a Toy Story jacket on. Have you seen the new Toy Story movie?
16: Yeah.
14: Yeah, you rate it?
16: A 10.
14: A 10? That's high praise. That's awesome. Enjoy the show today, all right? Now, Father's Day tomorrow. If we've got any dads out there listening or you want to register your dad to be scoring a Charlesworth gift pack, call now 132410. Register for your dad, because I could be calling you back tomorrow on Father's Day and giving him a Charlesworth pack. Let's send you to the Royal Adelaide Show coming up next, though. Another family pass on the way before 1 o'clock.

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0: Adelaide's Nova 919. Cale coming at you live from inside the Taste SA Pavilion, day one of the Royal Adelaide Show. Jody and Hazy kick things off this morning from 7. Go behind the scenes from all their action with our golden ticket winners at Nova 919 on Insta. We gave our lucky Nova listeners the chance to ride the rides before anyone else. It's been a little bit of a wet start, but we have some sunshine now. Another family pass is on the way very soon before 1 o'clock. I've just gone for a bit of a wander with the wireless mic, though. I'm here at Umbra Spirits. I'm here with Demi. Amazing setup. I love stopping by. I see you every single Royal Adelaide show. How's it been so far, day one?
1: Yeah, pretty good, actually. People were a little reluctant to have a little taste and sip this morning, but I said, there's no judgment. Come on down and, you know, we're serving all day.
0: Not me. Didn't get any hold back from me. No, obviously I'm joking. I'm on the radio. I wouldn't possibly do that. So you've got the coffee Umbra. What's the official name?
1: It's the cappuccino liqueur.
0: The cappuccino liqueur. That is sensational on some vanilla ice cream, is it not?
1: That's my favourite way to do it as well. We've also got the pink limoncello this year, which we didn't have last year, and that's worth a try as well if you haven't.
0: Your limoncellos are sensational. I was in France just a couple of weeks ago. I celebrated with a limoncello, and I got to say, here in SA, just as good as how they do it over in Europe.
1: Thank you so much. We try. 28 years we've been trying and we're doing pretty well. So thank you.
0: How good is that, everyone? If you're rocking up this weekend, come on over. See the wonderful Demi and Finn here at Umbra Spirits. I'm going to keep cruising. Enjoy Royal Adelaide Show festivities.
1: Thanks, Cale.
0: Let's hook you up with another family pass to the show. Give me a few songs or so and we'll open up 13, 24, 10. I'm just going for a bit more of a wander. Who else have we got here? We have got Juice Quest. I'm just going to race on over. Hello, Juice Quest. You're live on Nova. What's your name?
2: Eliza.
0: What's the crowd favourite here today?
2: Definitely the fruit tingle.
0: The fruit tingle? What's in that?
2: It's got orange, strawberry, apple and lime.
0: I love that. Thank you so much. Oh, yes, please. How good is this? The fruit tingle. Oh, hang on. I've got to put the microphone down. Let's have a little sample live on air. Sorry, I had to amplify that sound. That is sensational. Oh, there's the fruit tingle. Hello. That is sensational. That is refreshing, isn't it?
2: Fruity, refreshing, delicious.
0: And you've even got matching earrings. How good is that?
2: I have. Thank you.
0: That is fantastic. We'll see you here soon at Adelaide. We're live till 2 on...

0: the Sun, fresh hits and throwbacks, Adelaide's Nova 919. It is day one of the Royal Adelaide Show. Weather is bizarre today. I rocked up this morning with Jodie and Hazy. It was pouring. Then we've just had some amazing sunshine. Like, I've just about taken this jacket off. It has been amazing. And now it's a little cloudy, but hopefully that's the last of the rain. Big game of footy later on tonight too, by the way. We're all gearing up. Adelaide is certainly alive. I'm up on my grand stage with the wonderful Daniel. You walked past, you shouted out, what, just before?
1: You're the best radio station.
0: Oh, that's what we like to hear. So we're having a chat now. Mate, you've got your Farmers Union iced coffee jumper on. You're cruising around with a Farmers Union in your little jumper pocket. Have you just come from the Dairy Pavilion?
1: Yeah, I just come from the Dairy Pavilion. I've got a new jumper, so yeah.
0: Mate, you're sorted. How would you rate Farmers Union iced coffee?
1: Oh, the best.
0: So you've got your best iced coffee, you've got your best radio station. Do you know what would be better than both of those? The best donut in town. We're going to hook you up with some donuts, all right?
1: Yep.
0: There we go. Now, there's a lot of people listening right now getting chomo, right? They're not here because obviously they're listening outside of the Wavell showground. Do you reckon we should give people a chance to score some free tickets?
1: Yes, you should.
0: I thought you might say that. Well, I tell you what, if you push this button right now, that means we're going to unlock 13 24 10, and people can win a family pass to the Royal Adelaide Show. Do you want to come over here and push that button and just talk to me as you do it, right? Count us in as you push it.
1: That one?
0: Yep. 3, 2, 1. And now.
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0: oldies, fresh hits and throwbacks on Nova 919, day one of the Royal Adelaide Show. We are coming at you live till 2 today from inside the Taste to Say Pavilion. I am here with 10-year-old Hannah. You have been everywhere inside the Wavell Showground so far. What are some of the show bags you've got here?
1: I got two squishy show bags.
0: Two squishies. What's inside? Can we have a look here? What's your favourite one? Oh, there's so many squishies. What's your favourite one?
1: My favourite one is this bunny one.
0: The purple bunny one. And can I just say, I love your hair as well. Was that done this morning at the show? Can you tell everyone how it looks?
1: It's a blue, light blue and dark blue braid in my hair. And there's glitter in it.
0: Fantastic. Now, you're having a quick little snack break. Where are you off to next? I believe you're heading to the rides, are you?
1: Yeah.
0: You going on anything?
1: I don't really like rides.
0: You don't want to go upside down, do you?
1: No.
0: Going upside down scares me, and I don't want my breakfast coming up, you know?
1: Yeah.
0: Bit yucky. Hey, should we give away some tickets to Adelaide? People out there listening, so they can come to the show for free?
1: Yeah.
0: Let's do it.
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0: Kirsten from Flagstaff Hill, hello.
3: Hello, how are you?
0: Fantastic. I'm inside the Royal Adelaide Show and I feel like you've got a case of SHOMO at the moment. You need to be inside as well, right?
3: Yes, 100%.
0: Okay, talk to me. Are you more of a Dagwood Dog kind of person or maybe a chip on a stick kind of person?
3: Chip on a stick all the way.
0: What about, say, a Birdie Beetle show bag or maybe like some kind of confectionery show bag, like with Skittles or something?
3: Oh, I'm old school Birdie Beetle.
0: Old school Birdie Beetle. Okay, just good to know. Just doing some market research because you are coming to the show for free.
3: Amazing. Thank you so much.
0: You can finally relax. You can relax from calling 132410. You have done it. You're one of our many winners for 2026. You will be here. When do you think you're going to pop in?
3: Tomorrow morning is the plan for Father's Day.
0: Tomorrow morning, Father's Day. It is going to be so popular tomorrow. Have a really good time. If you enter from Rose Terrace or either way, make sure you go check out the Nova Ferris Wheel. That's back again for 2026. You've got your favourite Nova shows up on the Ferris Wheel as well. So take some photos, tag us on Insta. We'll repost it for you, all right? Have the best time at
3: Perfect.
0: The show.
3: Thank you so much. Have a good day.
0: You too. And enjoy Father's Day tomorrow. If you're keen to come along for Father's Day yourself, let's put another family pass up for grabs on the way inside the next 60 minutes, okay? Nova is the only station today from inside the Royal Adelaide Show coming at you live with your free family passes. We'll be doing it again tomorrow on Father's Day and all of next week as well. This is actually crazy. I have never been part of Nova with so many free Royal Adelaide Show tickets. This year is next level, so you may as well take them from us. Phones are going crazy, but if you get through next hour, you could be coming to the show for free. You can also grab your tickets from theshow.com.au. Miss it, and you'll be left with a serious case of SHOMO. We do not want that. Or pop into Drake's Supermarkets for your tickets. We'll see you here in a sec. If you're on your way, we are just inside the Taste SA Pavilion. Jody and Hazy kick things off from 7 this morning with our golden ticket winners. It is absolutely pumping right now. There's a bit of sunshine, so we'd love to see you here. We're live till 2.
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0: Coming at you live for another hour on Nova. It is Kale here, live from inside the Taste SA Pavilion. Day one of the Royal Adelaide Show. Up on stage with me, couple of show punters. Hello, what's your name? Is it Willow? Hello, Willow. And who's this?
18: Belle.
0: Hello. So you've just rocked up at the show here. What are you keen to check out? Are you going on any rides, getting any show bags later on? What's the go?
18: I'm not sure.
0: Not sure? Just cruising around? So we're inside the Taste SA Pavilion. There's lots of ice cream. There's lots of treats. We're going to give you girls some donuts. How does that sound?
18: That sounds good.
0: There we go. Now, you did come over just before, and you said during the news that you were driving into the show, listening into Nova. So thank you so much for listening in. Do you love the music?
18: Mm-hmm.
0: Yeah? What's your favourite song right now?
18: Sure.
0: You're not sure? Does Dad know?
19: What's your favourite song, do you reckon?
18: I'm not sure.
19: Like a bit of K-pop Demon Hunters?
18: Yeah.
0: K-pop Demon Hunters, bit of Golden. Yeah, we play that every so often, don't we? Awesome. Thank you so much for listening in. Enjoy the Royal Adelaide Show and go grab a donut, all right?
19: Thank you.
0: Let's open up 13, 24, 10 once again for another family pass to the Royal Adelaide Show. I will let you know very soon when to call through. We're doing it on the way before 2 o'clock. Keep it over, the only station today live from the show with your free family passes. Next.

0: fresh hit on Nova from Cyril. That's called Breathless. It is Kale coming at you live till 2. It's been a massive start to the Royal Adelaide Show. So much going on. Up on stage with me. Hello, what's your name?
1: Inara.
0: Inara, that's a beautiful name. How old are you?
1: 6.
0: You're 6. You look like you're super keen for the show. What are you keen to go check out today?
1: The show bag.
0: The show bags. Have you seen any online or have you gone through there yet? Do you know what show bag you might be getting?
1: Yes, brain what bag.
0: Okay, fantastic. And who's this little guy? You've got a little turtle with you. What's its name?
1: Turtley.
0: Of course it is. You are sensational. Now, do you usually listen to Nova in the car driving around? Yeah, mum's nodding. Yes, yes. What's your favourite song on Nova at the moment? Putting you on the spot.
1: Olivia Rodrigo.
0: Olivia Rodrigo. She's fantastic. I love Olivia Rodrigo. I can't even say that. We love a bit of Olivia. That is fantastic. You are super cute. Go off, enjoy the show. Good luck in the show bag pavilion because that's going to be really, really busy later on. So have the best time today. Thanks for stopping by.
1: Thank you.
0: You're so welcome. See you guys. I'm out of donuts. Otherwise, I would have given you some donuts. But I'm so sorry about that. We got slammed before. We're about to wrap up. Before we do, though, let's give you more tickets to the Royal Adelaide Show. Get ready to call through 13 24 10 in a few songs' time. We'll open up the phone lines. Good luck.

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Nova.

0: live from inside the Royal Adelaide Show. This is Nova. I have gone for a bit of a wander. I'm just by the Nova 919 Ferris wheel. Got a lovely young family here who have just gone off one of the carousel carriages. Hello, what are your names?
1: Sophie.
2: Josh.
0: And who are you here with? Who's the little one?
2: Aisha.
0: Aisha, how was the Nova Ferris wheel up there? Did you get some nice views of Adelaide?
1: Definitely, even some helicopters.
0: Some helicopters cruising past and no rain, which is great because I was here early this morning and it was pouring, so we're looking okay at the moment. How are you finding the show so far?
2: Yeah, so far so good. Not too bad.
0: Having a great time. Now, don't forget, if you've got some photos of the Ferris wheel, put them up on Insta. You go on the draw for $500, all right?
1: Not a problem. Thank you.
0: All right, good luck. Thanks for the chat. See you guys.
1: Thank you. See ya.
0: Bye. See ya. All right. I'm going to cruise around here. I'm just walking past the carnies. Every player wins a prize. Roll up, roll up. I'm by the giant slides, slide rides here. There's a carousel I'm looking at. Actually, do you know what? There's some amazing plush toys up for grabs. Can I just say they've really stepped that up for 2026. Here we go. Look at this guy. Every player wins a prize. Nova, we're live on air.
3: $1 game, $1.
0: There we are. All right. 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

0: Ryan, his fresh hit, Emerald Eyes, on Adelaide's Nova 919. It has been a huge day here at the Royal Adelaide Show this morning with Jodie and Hazy. They caught up with the Bullet Smith. He is the human cannonballer. If you want to go behind the scenes at Nova 919 on Insta, that was a wild chat. But I feel like we need to give away some more tickets. Let's do it.
1: Show.
0: We are just about to wrap up, Adelaide. Before we do, I feel like we need to give away some more free tickets so you can come to the show for free. We're going to Woodside now. It is Olivia. Has it been raining where you are?
2: It is, yes. It has been raining a lot.
0: Yeah, I mentioned just before that we had a bit of sunshine, and just as I said that, it literally started bucketing and everyone from outside came inside to the Taste the Say Pavilion. It is absolutely pumping right now because everyone's trying to escape the weather. It's going back and forth, though. When are you planning on coming?
2: Next weekend.
0: Okay, so you're playing it safe. You've checked the forecast. You're like, yeah, we're going to have a bit of sunshine next weekend.
2: 100%, yeah.
0: Yeah. Now, Olivia, if I don't give you tickets now, will you still go buy them?
2: Yeah.
0: Okay, we'll go to theshow.com.au or Drake Supermarkets, all right? Thanks anyway for trying. See ya. No, I'm joking. You've won tickets.
2: Oh, my God.
0: You've got them for free. Yes, you're coming to the show next weekend for free. A family pass. Woo!
2: Oh, my God. Thank you so much.
0: Oh, my God. Yes. There we go.
2: Oh, my gosh.
0: Oh, my gosh. This is huge.
2: I'm so excited. Thank you so much.
0: I'm excited for you, Olivia. I'm excited. Hey, I got to go, all right? But you have fun next weekend.
2: Thank you so much again.
0: No worries, bye. Now, Adelaide, I got a race off. Jermaine's up next, but more show tickets again tomorrow for Father's Day. I'll catch you tomorrow from 10. My little one is on his way here. He's 18 months. We're going to cruise around the show. We're going to stay dry. We're going to ride the Nova Ferris wheel. We're going to check out loads of things. I'll see you floating around. Have the best weekend, Adelaide, and I'll chat to you tomorrow for Father's Day. Bye.
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20: 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We've had a crash in St Ives, Southeastern Freeway and Princes Highway near Back Callington Road. A crash as well in Medindi, Nottage Terrace near North East Road. And a level crossing fault causing delays at the intersection of North South Motorway and Main South Road near Cross Road in Edwardstown. 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Adelaide's weather, partly cloudy with showers starting to ease this afternoon, dropping down to 10 degrees overnight. Census night was Tuesday, the 11th of August. There's still time to complete. In the census, every answer matters. Authorised by the Australian Bureau of Statistics, Canberra. Right now it's 16 degrees on Adelaide's Nova 919. Yeah.
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22: is On Air with
21: Jermaine. Don't you just love it that it's getting warmer and warmer? I can't believe we're officially into our first weekend of spring. Let's celebrate again on more fresh hits and throwbacks. All I've been thinking about this entire week is Bruno Mars coming to the country in February and March. Let's get on one of his best songs of his brand new album, The Romantic, on my soul, ready to go in the next 10 minutes. I've discovered it in the mix.

Ariana for your Saturday afternoon here on Nova. 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You can win an easy $2,000. Hope you're having a great Saturday afternoon. It's Jermaine here. Guess who's coming to the country in April? One of the biggest stars right now with Samba. You Are the Reason World Tour, Adelaide, Melbourne, Brisbane and Sydney. Keep it on the Nova Player app. There might be some chance for you to win very soon. Let's get on home, Wrecker.

0: 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You're on air with Jermaine. 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Like this tune from Another 54, an epic dance tune to get you ready for your Saturday night. Talk to you. It's going to play after this.
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14: 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Adelaide's weather, partly cloudy with showers starting to ease this afternoon, dropping down to 10 degrees overnight. 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
16: All right, a lot of people hitting me up on the Nova DMs. Jason on the way home from the shops. I think I know just the tune that's just going to make you feel a little bit like it's a real Saturday afternoon. It's from Hugh Gel. It's a banger. It's called Move Into the Sun. You wait until I play that in the next 10 minutes. Also a bit of Guy Sebastian and this new tune from Tempest City, Self-Aware. Australia's in love with it. Let's get it on after Scudder in the mix. Let's go.

Saturday afternoon here on Nova. You're on air with Jermaine. Did I tell you at 6 p.m. we have your home of dance hits and club classics to take you into the night, Nova Nation? DJ Scudder, Dave Kelly on the decks. Let's give you a taste test with this banger from Hugel. Moving to the Sun here on Nova. Turn it up.

0: fresh hits and throwbacks here on Nova. That's Tay Tay. And I'm Jermaine. I hope you're having a beautiful Saturday. Let's make it even better.
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0: I don't know what it is about September, but it's given me this new feeling of like resetting. I think a lot of us have made some pretty difficult, tough decisions for all of 2026. Now let's give you a tough decision that's actually good. Something that's going to change your life. How does two of the world's best-selling EVs, the Geely EX2 EVs, you've seen these everywhere on bus posters and airports, TV ads. They are everywhere, and we've got two for you to win. That's one for you, one for your partner, for your best friend, for your work wife. I don't know, not my business. Are you going to go for that or a secret undisclosed amount of cash that only Kate Ritchie knows? Isn't this quite the temptation? 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Like a bit of Posty. Hope you're doing well, buddy. Let's get on Hollywood Dreams in 10 minutes time.
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0: 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Sienna Spyro on Nova. How good is this tune? It's called Great Expectation. What a voice for your Saturday afternoon. You're on air with Jermaine. And can I tell you, if you like the music we play here on Nova, we could give you an easy $2,000 to win. 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Back into the fresh hits and throwbacks with a bit of Bruno. Coming here next year on My Soul in the Next 10.
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12: Census night was Tuesday, the 11th of August. 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Well, the Crows take on the Western Bulldogs tonight for the elimination final at Adelaide Oval, so roads are now closed on War Memorial Drive between the footbridge and King William Road, plus surrounding areas. Those are going on until 11:30pm tonight, so plan ahead to avoid delays. Meanwhile, speed cameras to watch out for, Military Road in Henley Beach and West Beach Road in West Beach. 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Adelaide's weather, partly cloudy with showers starting to ease this afternoon, dropping down to 10 degrees overnight. 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Right now it's 15 degrees on Adelaide's Nova 919.
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15: Now listen, I've got to tell you, there's been one person that's been on my mind this entire week, and it's our boy Bruno, because I'm not sure, unless you're living under a rock, he's coming to Australia in February and March for the Romantic Tour, and all I want is some tickets. Keep it on us. We may just have your chance to win those sometime soon. Let's get one of his best tunes, On My Soul, ready to go in the next 10 minutes.

is this banger from Sonny Federa and Becky Hill for your Saturday. It's called Say Something. We've got vibes like this from 6 p.m. onwards with Nova Nation, your home of dance, hits and club classics. So save this song into your playlist and come back for more. And speaking of some iconic fresh hits and throwbacks, Cyril has redone that iconic Cause throwback, Breathless. Wait to hear me play in the next 10 minutes. It might be your next favorite tune of 2026. It's going to happen after O-Rod. I know.

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0: 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More fresh hits and throwbacks after this, like Samba coming here in April. Brisbane, Melbourne, Adelaide, Sydney. Homewrecker after this, okay?
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party started. 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
9: 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Also keep in mind the Crows are taking on the Western Bulldogs tonight for the elimination final at Adelaide Oval, so roads are now closed on War Memorial Drive between the footbridge and King William Road. 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Adelaide's weather, partly cloudy with showers starting to ease this afternoon, dropping down to 10 degrees overnight. 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Right now it's 15 degrees on Adelaide's Nova 919.
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10: Oh yes, hello, it's me. Lawrence hit us up on Nova TikTok. Hope you're having a great party tonight. You want a bit of O-Rod? Consider your wish done. Let's get on Stupid Song in the next 10 minutes and a bit of Harry on the way. By the way, if you like the songs we play, let us know at novafm.com.au or the Nova Player app and go into Nova Rated. 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

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You're on air with Jermaine. Some new Tame Impala on the way. I love that they never shy away from a sound that makes them unique. And this is what you're going to get with Loser. It's lined up to go in the next 10 minutes after Tempest City. We love this tune. It's self-aware for your Saturday here on Nova.

0: coming to the country in April. 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
0: 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More fresh hits and throwbacks after this, like Stella Lefty Boston. And I had to put on this banger to get us ready for our Saturday night. A bit of David Guetta and Kid Cudi. This is surely going to make you set up and ready to go for the best night of the weekend. All happening after this. Stay right there.
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0: Ariana, who just wrapped up her tour and is going to stay quiet for a while. We support that, Ari. Non-stop hits, you're on air with Jermaine. Stay right there because your home of dance hits and club classics, Nova Nation, is on the other side of this. With Scudder in the mix, taking things off, he's got that banger from Hugh Gell. If you haven't heard Moving to the Sun just yet, get ready for the best Saturday night ahead. It's going to get you in the mood. Have the best Saturday night, Nova Nation, up next.
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18: 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We have emergency works underway in Seaton, Tapleys Hill Road near Alfred Avenue. And keep in mind, the Crows take on the Western Bulldogs tonight for the elimination final at Adelaide Oval, so roads are now closed on War Memorial Drive between the footbridge and King William Road. Plan ahead to avoid delays. 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Adelaide's weather, partly cloudy with showers starting to ease, dropping down to 10 degrees overnight. 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Right now, it's 14 degrees on Adelaide's Nova 919.
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1: At Sky City, we're here for it. The nights you plan and the ones that just happen. An early booking that becomes a late finish. Where catching up with old friends turns into heading out with new ones. And the spellbinding show only ends when the hotel door closes behind you. 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
3: Yes, it is. Welcome along to the best night of the week. You got me, Dave, on your radio. Thank you so much for listening. And I have got some awesome tunes non-stop in the mix. Old school Beyonce coming up for you. A bit of Tay-Tay. And let's start one of my faves at the minute from Hugel. Ultimate is

0: How y'all feel out there?
1: Oh, yeah. All right. Check this out. 1, 2, 3. In the place to be, as it is plain to see, he is DJ Run.

got a DJ who's done a great remix of Kato and John's Turn the Light Off. Also got 300 million odd streams as well behind him. And now he's on Nova from 9 o'clock tonight. You Stay is here in the mix.

night in, night out, whatever. Or maybe, let's not forget about Australia's workers. Maybe you're working today. Oh, wait. Listen, you're keeping us going and we appreciate you. Let's not wait for you soon. Going to get on a bit of old school. Getting redone for 2026 from Hadaway. What is love? What a classic. Teddy Swims in the next 15. At first, though, for everyone who's buzzing for it, Ariana Grande remixed and Hate the Way and Made You Love Me.

for a while. Ed Sheeran remixed a Sing on Nova Nation. Hey, it's the best night of the week. I'm Dave, slap back in the middle of your 48 hours off from the world. Life is good. Hey, don't forget, if you like all these sort of tunes,

0: such a good matchup, isn't it? Benson Boone on Porter Robinson, calling it a beautiful language. Hey, it's Nova Nation, Saturday night with me, Dave. Thanks for listening. I am done for the next hour, but we have a brand new set of Nova Nation residents. Stand by for a guy who is on fire at the minute. They've done a great remix of Caton when John's Turned the Lights Off a few months ago. He's got over 300 million streams and he is joining the Nova Nation lineup. Stay there for You Stay next on Nova.
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4: 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The world's biggest DJ stopping off right here on Nova. But right now, you got me, Dave Kelly, back on the decks. I've got some old school Britney coming up for you, and Harry Styles now.

Old School from Neo, and literally one of my favourite remixes, probably in the past like 5 or 6 years. So good, but it's a current tune. Ray is on the way for you after probably my fave Calvin Harris record. It's Thinking About You in the mix.

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the Cut-Up Boys, who were well ahead of the curve when everyone started like mashing songs up. They were so good at it. DJ Pied Piper, Angel City, Deepest Blue. There's a load on there, isn't there? Nova Nation, Saturday Night. We're in the mix. Hey, dude, I'm Dave Kelly. Thank you so much for listening. Shakira and Burna Boy, Die Die on the way. Bit of old school from Miley. One of the best pop songs ever made. First though, Hugel.

0: ever made. Cheeky little remix as well. That is Miley and Party in the USA, Nova Nation. Hopefully soundtracking whatever you're up to, night in, night out. I appreciate you listening. Right, on the way, another 30 minutes non-stop in the mix to get you up for it. Or maybe you've just got in from a messy one. It's funny with words from where. Well, it's a stay with me. Coming up, got an awesome remix, one of the original remixes of Justin Timberlake and Rock Your Body. And we're back in the mix next with another And Talk To You.
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0: Right, here we go with the final hour of tonight's show. Awesome tunes in the mix to get in the mood for whatever you're doing. On the way, that wicked remix of some old school Justin Timberlake, Tame Impala's Dracula, and we start with another

Don't forget, we've got a brand new set of Nova Nation residents on at the moment. Friday night, 10 o'clock, James Hype is here. Crooked Colours after him, 11 o'clock on Fridays. And then you missed him earlier on, You Stay. Awesome DJ, it was an awesome set he did as well. Every Saturday night from 9 o'clock. Get involved. The only radio station bringing the world's biggest DJs is Nova. Right now, you've got some Tay-Tay.

0: Gotta be up there as one of my fave ever tunes at. The Ones and Flawless. Nova Nation in the mix. Hadrian, I'm Dave Kelly. Thanks for listening, whatever you're up to. Maybe you've been out for a messy one today. Maybe you're just getting in. I mean, if you're not going out yet, you are H-core. You know what I mean? You're an animal. Listen, whatever you are doing, appreciate you being there. I've got another 30 minutes non-stop in the mix coming up. The final mix of the show as well. Our old school, Basement Jacks and Where's Your Head At? Got a great version, proper decent bass line. It's on the way next after the Pink Panther rests on Nova.
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1: 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The rides, the showbags, the animals, and who could forget the beautiful, luscious Dagwood dog? It's the best time of the year, and I'll tell you, if you've got kids, it is 1,000 Christmases rolled into one.
0: Oh, and don't forget the fairy floss and the fireworks. 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
1: Oh, yes, sir. The rides, the showbags, the animals, and who could forget the beautiful, luscious Dagwood dog? It's the best time of the year, and I'll tell you, if you've got kids, it is 1,000 Christmases rolled into one.
0: Oh, and don't forget the fairy floss and the fireworks. 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
1: 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We've got tickets up for grabs every single day.
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0: Daisy here, and boy, do we love the Royal Show.
1: Oh, yes, sir. The rides, the showbacks, the animals, and who could forget the beautiful, luscious Dagwood dog? It's the best time of the year, and I'll tell you, if you've got kids, it is 1,000 Christmases rolled into one.
0: Oh, and don't forget the fairy floss and the fireworks. And if you want to win your way to the greatest place on Earth, all you've got to do is keep it on Nova.
1: Yeah, that's right. We've got tickets up for grabs every single day.
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16: 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In Mawson Lakes, there's a crash on Mawson Lakes Boulevard near the avenue. In North Adelaide, O'Connell Street is closed between Archer Street and Ward Street due to a fire, so avoid the area if you can. In Greenacres, the lights are playing up at the Northeast Road Muller Road intersection. And in Torrensville, T2D works continue with no right turn onto Ashwin Parade or West Theberton Road from South Road. A lot can happen to the people you care about in a year, a month, a week. So ask, are you okay any day? Because a conversation could change a life. Partly cloudy today, heading for a top of 17. Right now it's 11 degrees. 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
18: Well, happy Sunday and happy Father's Day. My name is Molly Rose. I'm serving up your fresh hits and throwbacks this morning. If you haven't got a present, I think there's still time, right? So let's kick this hour off with Olivia Rodrigo on Nova.
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0: Well, he's in the country as we speak. But he's finding family on the road tour. It's Alex Warren on Nova for your Sunday morning. Nova's cash or the cars is going crazy. I'm actually scared to open up the phone lines because they just go bananas. I'm going to do it as soon as you hear Bruno Mars play, okay? 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

0: It's Melbourne's very own Joy Sivan on Nova. For your Sunday morning, let's do this, hey?
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0: Beck, should we get you in the draw for Nova's cash or the cars?
2: Yes, please.
0: Tell me, which one is it for you?
2: It is the cash. I want to take a gamble and I've got a wedding to pay for.
0: Wait, you're kidding. Oh, when is it?
2: Well, we haven't set a date yet. We only got engaged like a month ago, so it's still a fairly fresh engagement.
0: Okay.
2: But obviously we're starting to sort of put feelers out for venues and stuff and thought, why not just take a gamble? It's always fun to know that you're taking a gamble on something and hopefully it pays off.
0: Well, as someone who just got married, I understand that even $5 is helpful.
2: Absolutely. Anything will go a long way, won't it?
0: Absolutely. Well, congratulations, Beck. You're in the draw for Nova's cash or the cars.
2: Thank you so much. Appreciate that.
0: There are more chances for you to win after 7 right here on Nova.
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0: 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I've got plenty of fresh hits and throwbacks to get you through. My name is Molly Rose. 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

0: Vanessa Amorosi on Nova. I can't be the only person that hears that song and immediately remembers the choreography from their like primary school interview concert that went with that song, right? After 7 year fresh hits and throwbacks continue, I've got the latest from Ariana Grande. 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
6: A lot can happen to the people you care about in a year, a month, a week. So ask, are you okay any day? Because a conversation could change a life. In Greenacres, the lights are playing up at the Northeast Road Muller Road intersection. In North Adelaide, O'Connell Street is down to one lane between Archer Street and Ward Street due to a structure fire. In Surrey Downs, there's a burst water main on Hancock Road near Jane Street. Speeds are down to 40 through there. And in Torrensville, T2D works continue with no right turn onto Ashwin Parade or West Theberton Road from South Road. 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Partly cloudy today, heading for a top of 17. Right now it's 12 degrees. 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
8: Good morning, I'm Eleanor Quirk. Wild winds and hot conditions have wreaked havoc across the East Coast. Three children, including a baby, were taken to hospital in a stable condition after gusts of up to 100 k's an hour picked up a jumping castle south of Sydney. While in Victoria, two children were injured when another inflatable was launched into the air by strong winds. Three people are fighting for life after a man armed with an axe stormed a home in Victoria's East. Among the injured, an elderly couple. The offender remains on the run. Australian drones will be deployed today to help with rescue and recovery efforts in Nepal. It comes as two more people are rescued from the flood-hit areas of the country after being trapped for 11 days. And Dolly Parton's sister has lashed out at the barrage of online misinformation surrounding the music legend's death. In an Insta post overnight, Stella Parton described the AI-generated content as endless garbage.
5: Nova Sport.
8: The Western Bulldogs season is over after going down to Adelaide by 22 points. Crows star Josh Rochelli says the win was a big relief.
9: There was a lot of pressure heading into this game and, finals was already going to bring that kind of external pressure. But I thought it was a hard-fought game from both teams tonight. Bulldogs really put it to us for the majority of the game. But I think just in the end, we probably just executed on our moments. So it was a fantastic win in the end.
8: And Sydney has secured a home preliminary final after surging to a 53-point victory over Brisbane. And you're up to date on the latest from the newsroom.
5: Now, this is Nova.
10: Nova! Well, happy Sunday and happy Father's Day. If you are yet to get a present, you can sort that out. There's still time. It's early in the morning. Your dad's hopefully not awake yet. Or he's one of those dads that's in the shed already, like mine. Let's kick this hour off with Ariana Grande.

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0: Yeah. 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
3: 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That's when I knew that your heart was scarring. 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

0: Keith Urban and Carrie Underwood here on Nova for your Sunday morning. It's the most impossible choice. 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
0: 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One for you, one for whoever you want. Your husband, your wife, your friend, your neighbour, we don't care. It is up to you. Let's go to the phones. Which one is it for you, Sue?
2: The cash.
0: Okay, first one locked in. Ashley, which is it for you?
3: Maybe car.
0: All right, the cars. Sarah.
4: The cash, please.
0: Okay. We're really even Stevens here. I reckon I've got time for one more caller. Gosh, the phones are going crazy. Let's go to Rob. Is it the cash or the cars?
5: I'll go the car.
0: Don't forget, it's two cars, Rob. I know how crazy it sounds, but we're giving away two. There are more chances for you to win here on Nova all weekend, so make sure you keep it locked. After the break, I'm going to play a Temper City's smash hit, Self Aware.
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0: Nova, celebrating Father's Day with dad jokes.
1: I gave my handyman a list of jobs to do. He did jobs 1, 3, and 5. 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
2: Oh, that's a, I like that one. Yeah, I won't remember it.
1: Don't repeat it.

0: the Kid Laroi on Nova. For your Sunday and for your Father's Day, of course, if you've forgotten, probably still time to get a gift from the servo or something. Or just book a lunch at the pub and say that's your gift. That's a good idea. My name is Molly Rose. Jace, Lauren and Clint are in next for your weekend brekkie. They're chatting all things pheromones and pheromone maxing. So I'll be tuning in so I can learn something. Jace, Lauren and Clint are in next on Nova.
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13: 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In Bolivar, a car's hit a roo on the north-south motorway just before the Bolivar interchange, affecting outbound. Speeds are down to 40 there. In North Adelaide, O'Connell Street is down to one lane between Archer Street and Ward Street due to a structure fire. In Surrey Downs, there's a burst water main on Hancock Road near Jane Street. Speeds are at 40 there. And T2D works continue in Torrensville with no right turn onto Ashwin Parade or West Beberton Road from South Road. 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Partly cloudy today, heading for a top of 17. Right now it's 12 degrees. 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
15: Good morning, I'm Eleanor Quirk. The cleanups began after the East Coast was lashed by wild weather. Five children taken to hospital after winds of up to 100 k's an hour launched jumping castles into the air in two separate incidents in New South Wales and Victoria. All are in a stable condition. The wild conditions sparking a number of blazes, knocking out power to thousands of homes and causing widespread damage. Meanwhile, dangerous surf caused by the wild weather is being investigated as a possible cause of a drowning at Bondi Beach. A woman couldn't be revived after being pulled from the water around lunchtime yesterday. The opposition's pushing for law changes to keep the date of Australia Day and protect our national flag, the National Symbols and Heritage Protection Bill to be put to Parliament. Proposes enshrining January 26 into law and making the burning or desecration of the flag a criminal offence. And Natalie Portman has welcomed the arrival of her new baby. It's the third child for the actress and first with boyfriend Tongi Destable. Nova Sport. The Swans have defied critics to record their biggest score in any final with 141-88 defeat of Brisbane. Missing some key stars, Sydney dominated, Logan McDonald delivering a career-high 6 goals while Charlie Curnow and Tom Papley took 5 each. Coach Dean Cox says they've silenced the doubters.
16: It was a real sign of a galvanised group who were hungry to show that they're capable.
15: And the Bulldogs are out of the finals race after going down to Adelaide by 22 points. And you're up to date on the latest from the newsroom.
0: This is Jase, Lauren and Clint. It's going to be a good day. Nova.
17: Well, good morning, everyone, and happy Father's Day.
18: Oh, hello.
19: Beautiful fathers in our lives.
18: Well done.
19: Thank you.
18: Dads, you do a great job.
19: Oh, they always do. Jase,
20: thank you.
19: Breakfast in bed this morning.
20: Hopefully. Yeah. I got out. Everyone was asleep when I came here. Yeah. So.
18: Happy Father's Day to my dad, Bobby. You are the best dad in the world. I love you dearly.
19: Oh, to my dad, John. Big shout out.
20: Shout out.
19: Shout
18: that's
19: out.
18: All?
19: No, it's a big shout out.
18: A big shout out to Big John. John Owen
19: happy
18: Bobby.
19: Happy birthday.
18: And to you too, Jase. Happy Father's Day.
20: Thank you, Laurie.
18: Great dad.
20: Guys, we've got a fun show coming up today to celebrate Father's Day. But before we get to the dads, we're talking to the Ferrells.
19: We are because there's a new craze which is sort of doing the rounds and it involves getting stinky.
20: We'll go there next. Right across Australia, this is Great Expectation on the air with Jase, Lauren and Clint. It's Weekend Breakfast on Nova.

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1: 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Thanks for joining us for your Sunday. This is Weekend Breakfast. You've got Jase, Lauren and Clint on Nova.
2: At the moment, young men are doing something that would probably gross you out.
3: Mm-hmm.
2: Men, as in young men, are being encouraged to skip shower time. Skip showers and just let it all sort of marinate.
3: Gross.
2: Ditch deodorant and in extreme cases also drink their own urine.
3: What do you mean?
2: It's a phenomenon at the moment called pheromone maxing.
3: I'm so sick of all the maxings.
0: I catch you in your house and you're drinking your own pee before you go clubbing. That'll do me.
2: It's to optimise this natural male musk smell, which makes men more irresistible to ladies.
3: No, it doesn't. It doesn't actually at all.
2: Well, it's been bubbling away online.
3: What I will say is there's something sexy about your man, like your husband, like coming home from the gym or like doing a hard day's work or something and you're like, that's kind of hot and sexy, right? But then there's just like feral.
2: Well, this
3: and
2: is
3: not showering. And
2: I think all of us in this studio would agree it's a bit gross. But for the Gen Zs out there, the Gen Zs, it's really starting to gain some popularity and traction on the socials.
0: Oh, yeah.
4: Ever since hopping on, I stopped using cologne. And I've been getting more compliments on my disgusting onion test smell than ever. We're all pheromone maxing in 2026.
0: Gen Z, a 12-year-old producer.
3: I smell like onions. Is that what he said? Now, yuck. Like,
2: musky
3: I
2: onions.
3: Love a Yum. Good smelling man. Our boss walked in here before BT.
2: Oh.
3: And I gave him a hug and I was like, what's he got on? So good. I don't know, but he smells good this morning.
0: Does he look like he's walked out of Rod and Gun?
2: Can you please get BT?
0: Yeah, can he come in?
2: I want to have a smell.
3: He smells really good.
0: Gen Z,
3: you
0: like...
3: And you know who always smells good?
0: Who?
3: Rory Lobb, whenever he comes in.
2: He does smell great.
3: He always smells amazing.
0: Charlie Combin from The Ruse is massively into his cologne.
3: Yeah, he always smells like fresh linen.
0: Gen Z, is this what you're going for? Like feral guys? You like them dirty?
5: No, thank you. That's absolutely disgusting, Clint.
3: Here he comes. Brendan Taylor, our boss.
2: Now,
3: BT, now you're not a Gen Z. We're live.
0: Have a smell.
3: Have a hoon.
6: Yes, it's very...
3: I don't know why you're smelling his nipples. Stand up and get around the neck.
2: It's quite spicy.
3: Look at that.
6: Oh!
3: He smells good. So BT, come and... we would just talk.
2: Have a hoon in the neck. Good morning, Brendan.
7: Good morning, guys.
2: It's not an ambush.
3: It's nice to see you in Melbourne.
7: Nice to see you guys too.
3: You're always well-dressed.
2: So, BT, we're told that men who avoid showers are more irresistible to women.
3: And I said, I disagree. I love when men smell
2: good.
3: Actually,
2: I'm going to go in again.
0: What are you...
3: You've walked in this morning and you smell so good.
0: What are you wearing?
7: But this is embarrassing because I actually don't know what I'm wearing.
3: Oh. But that's fine.
0: Oh, did the wife just buy it for you?
3: It's a secret.
2: But it is some form of cologne.
7: It is a cologne,
3: yeah. You smell great. What do you think about these Gen Zers who think they shouldn't be showering and that their body odour is attractive?
7: That's quite disgusting.
2: Yes.
3: It's what's it called?
2: Pheromone maxing.
3: Pheromone maxing. Mm. What generation are you?
2: He's a baby boomer.
0: He's dust. Dust.
2: he's in the old spice era.
0: Yeah.
3: Because our generations, we're not into it.
2: No,
3: we're into nice smells. But the Gen Zs.
2: Well, let's
0: you smell lovely.
7: Thank you, guys.
2: Let's do it. Let's pull the trigger.
8: Are you dating a feral?
0: 132410 is our number. It's been a while since we've done this. It's always fun.
3: Are you dating a feral?
2: Now BT's touching me.
3: I know, he's awkward.
2: Nice.
3: He doesn't know what he's doing in here.
0: Yeah.
3: We were just talking about bad smelling people and I was complimenting you and they said we must go.
7: That's
3: together.
7: Lovely. Thank you.
0: That's enough, BT. The break's going a bit long.
3: thanks for coming in.
0: 132410 is our number. Have you or are you dating a feral? Whether it's not showering, whether it's the old them having a hoon of their toenails while watching TV.
2: No one's doing that, ever.
0: Mate, people are doing it.
2: I don't mind a deodorant shower from time to time. Like, if you're in a rush and you just spray.
0: Girl I worked with was dating a farmer. This is what we're going for, though, right? Mm. He used one of his toenails, he used it as a toothpick.
3: That's feral.
0: 132410.
2: That's not on.
0: Well, that's... Yeah.
2: But the Gen... Are we saying Gen Z or Gen Z?
3: Gen Z.
2: They might like it because they like no deodorant. Mm. They like men who drink their own.
0: 132410.
3: No one likes
2: it. Well, it brings out the musky...
0: Have you or are you dating a feral?

0: Good morning, right across Australia. This is Weekend Breakfast on Nova. You got Jase, Lauren and Clint.
1: We're asking you, are you dating a feral? This is all because of this new outrageous trend called pheromone maxing. Some of the kids are doing it. Boys are saying that it makes them more irresistible when it comes to dating women. No deodorant, jeez, no showers in some cases. Sampling a little bit of urine.
2: That's revolting.
1: Bringing out that musky goodness in there.
2: A man who smells good. Like, there's something so attractive about, like, being around someone that smells really good.
1: Yeah.
2: Takes pride in that.
3: I just hate buying cologne and then I can't smell it.
2: But that, I think if you can't smell it, that's a good sign.
1: Yeah, it is a good sign. It's your, that means it's yours. You found your scent.
2: Because you're not putting it on for you.
3: Yeah.
2: You sort of are putting it on for you.
1: When you find your scent, you find your forever scent.
2: When you don't smell it on yourself.
3: A lot of people found 1 million there for a while.
1: Yeah, the gold bottle.
3: Yeah.
2: What's that?
1: Is that Paco Rabanne?
3: It was just everyone was wearing 1 million.
2: No,
3: everyone
2: got it for Christmas. Aqua di Gio was the scent of the Met, all the boys that I dated in the 2005
1: and then
2: era.
1: And then you got the black Aqua di Giorgio Armani.
2: Giorgio Armani.
1: Yes. Yeah. Anyway, we're doing the opposite right now. 13, 24, 10. Are you dating a feral? Why are they feral? How feral are they? Sarah is going to kick us off. Morning, Sarah.
4: Good morning, guys. So my feral boyfriend, it's about true nails. He doesn't cut them for months. Like, I'm talking months. They're claws.
2: That's
4: and
2: so gross.
4: Top it off, he waits for his mum to cut them.
3: Sorry, how old is he?
4: 32.
2: Is his mum like a beautician or she just comes around and trims his nails?
4: No. Just comes around, trims the
1: nails. That's odd.
2: I would divorce him.
1: Now, this is current. This is your current boyfriend.
4: Current boyfriend.
2: Why does he get his mum to do it, can I ask?
4: I'm not sure. He just gets his mum to it and mum does it happily. Stuff that.
3: Worries me what else mum's doing.
1: Do you ever pull him up?
2: What else do you think mum's doing?
3: Oh, who knows? Like, she's around there. What, is she burping him? Like, come on, the guy's a grown man.
1: I mean, do they ever get in the way, Sarah? Do you ever get sort of like scratched by them?
4: He has to wear socks because if they're too long.
2: Socks to bed. Remember that guy that was in the Guinness Book of Records for like the longest fingernails?
3: They curl around.
2: So gross.
3: You'd have to use a grinder on those things.
2: I mean, it must be full of calcium though to keep them that strong. Mine throw one half a centimetre and they snap.
1: Yeah.
3: Leanne, good morning.
5: Hi, Clint. How are you?
1: Oh,

0: Thank you.
1: Sorry, Jay.
2: No, that's all right.
0: Tell us about your feral.
2: Good morning to you, Leanne.
1: Yes. I dated a feral. We were camping and we were about to go out. And as people are friendly in caravan parks, this guy came to say hello to us. I go, hi. I looked over at my boyfriend. He was picking his ear with the key that he had in his hand. And I
0: with the key.
3: That's gross.
1: Gross.
3: Like
1: and
3: a
1: I
3: car
1: said,
3: key.
1: I said, did you pick your ear? Did you just pick your ear? Yeah, with the car, there's a hole for the key in his ear. I said, did you just pick your ear with a key?
0: You know what?
3: Did you break up with him?
1: Yes. Not over that.
0: Not over that.
3: There were many things on the list.
4: Oh. Blokes just try and come up with ways to do things without using the right device.
0: I don't put anything in my ear, to be honest, ever.
4: Oh, have you ever had them syringed out?
0: Yeah, I have actually.
4: Oh,
0: yeah,
4: that's the best. Yeah. Were they water blast?
3: Yeah.
4: I want to buy that thing. Are you getting it on Instagram where people are holding it up to their ear and you see and it sucks all the crap out?
0: Right. No, I don't think I have any issue like that.
4: I know, but then they're clean.
3: Okay. Yeah.
0: I mean, yeah, boys are gross.
3: But girls can be gross too.
0: Can they?
4: Really?
3: Yeah, both sexes can be gross. Just keep it neat. Keep it tidy, guys.
4: What are girls like in their teenage years? Because we're going into teenage years with three boys in the house.
0: Impulse destiny.
4: No. Oh, the impulse.
0: Yeah. I want to be your impulse.
3: I feel like
0: destiny.
3: Teenage girls are not feral, but they're messy.
4: Yeah, teenage boys, feral.
0: And messy.
4: Yeah.
3: There's plenty of adult men that are feral.
4: Yeah, right.
3: You have to be a teenager.
5: 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On Nova. 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
6: 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In Bolivar, a car's hit a roo on the north-south motorway just before the Bolivar interchange affecting outbound. Speeds are at 40 there. Speeds also reduced in Surrey Downs for a burst water main on Hancock Road near Jane Street. In North Adelaide, O'Connell Street is down to one lane between Archer Street and Maud Street due to a structure fire. And T2D works continue in Torrensville with no right turn onto Ashburn Parade or West Theberton Road from South Road. 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Partly cloudy today, heading for a top of 17. Right now it's 13 degrees. 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

0: This is Weekend Breakfast on Nova. Welcome to your Sunday. You've got Jace, Lauren and Clint.
1: Our next guest is a prolific author, having sold more than 20 million copies worldwide, with many of her works being adapted into television.
2: I love my grudges. I tend to them like little pets.
3: I do the same thing. I'm not into forgiveness either.
1: She's the brilliant mind behind Big Little Lies, Nine Perfect Strangers, The Last Anniversary, and many more. Please welcome to the show, Leanne Moriarty!
0: And she joins us this morning. Leanne, welcome to the show.
4: Thank you so much.
5: Hello, how are you?
4: I'm very well.
5: Now,
0: exciting week.
5: I'm so excited to see you. I was saying to you earlier, I saw you speak at an Inspirational Women series and everyone was just captivated by you because you speak like you write. You're so interesting.
4: Oh, thank you.
5: What
4: thank
5: is
4: you.
5: It like being a rock star as an author?
4: I guess I don't feel like a rock star in my normal life because mostly you're just sitting at your keyboard making up stories and then you emerge after a couple of years and then you have to have an entirely different personality and then go out talking.
5: Big Little Lies, it's a household name. If you haven't read the book, you've probably watched the series or heard of it. Obviously it turned into this blockbuster series as well. But this book is a sequel.
4: It is
5: to
4: a
5: that,
4: sequel.
5: Which has got me so excited.
4: You don't, by the way, have to have read the first book because I don't want people to, if it was ages ago that they read it, I don't want them to feel like they've got to do homework. So it's standalone.
5: But it's the same characters.
4: But it's the same characters. And so their children were little in the first book and now they're teenagers. So it's the challenges of dealing with teens.
0: Well, please take this the right way, but I only recently just watched Nine Perfect Strangers, how it was turned into the Nicole Kidman show.
4: Yes.
0: Where does your inspiration come from? Because it's a little bit cooked.
4: Well, Nine Perfect Strangers was a little unusual.
0: Yeah.
4: But that did not come from real life experience.
0: Thank
4: that,
0: God. No, right, no. Okay, not microdosing the family or anything?
4: No,
0: right, okay,
4: no,
0: gotcha.
4: No, no. Although, you know, sometimes you do feel like microdosing could get you through the day, but no.
5: So how does a book like Nine Perfect Strangers evolve into a TV show with some of the most famous women in the world? Like, do you have a say in who gets to play the parts? Do you have a say in how it's written into a script?
4: I got to see the scripts beforehand.
5: Yeah.
0: Right.
4: And I could have said, I don't like this. But I felt like if I started saying what I did and didn't like, then I would go too far.
0: Yeah,
4: so,
0: right.
4: For example, there's a scene at the beginning of Big Little Lies where Reese Witherspoon playing Madeline, she's walking along and she does her ankle. And when I was watching that, I was thinking, no, that's not the way you do it because I do my ankle all the time and my ankle flips
5: the other way.
4: To the side. And she flipped forward. But the funny thing was that's of no consequence.
5: No.
4: But if I started saying, no, she's got to do this and then this.
5: Yeah.
4: So I prefer to just be completely hands off.
6: Have you met one of either Nicole or Reese or?
4: Oh, yes. Yeah.
6: Fans?
4: Yeah. And they're lovely. Yes,
6: I can imagine.
4: Yeah.
0: How long have you been writing for? Because you didn't start out as an author, did you?
4: No, I started out in advertising, so I was writing things like the back of the Sultana brand box.
0: Okay.
5: Oh, yeah. Once the wordsmith, always the wordsmith.
4: That's true.
0: I love that. And then just got into writing novels.
4: Yeah, well, I always wanted to be a novelist when I was little, and my dad used to commission our family because my sister and I used to like to write, and he'd give you a dollar for an exercise book filled with words. And then my sister, who is the author, Jacqueline Moriarty, she got published first. So it was basically sibling rivalry that got me to write.
5: That'll do it, won't it?
0: I think you won that round.
5: Hey, just some of your books. What Ellis Forgot, The Husband's Secret, Big Little Lies, Truly Madly Guilty, Nine Perfect Strangers, Apple Never Fall. Now, I have read all of those books.
4: Thank you.
5: And I'm not a reader.
4: Really?
5: But there is something about your writing that makes these books so wonderfully captivating and easy to read. Do you hear that a lot?
4: I do, and I do hear people saying that my books got them back into reading.
5: Totally.
4: Which I love that, and I love to be the gateway drug. I wish I could be the gateway drug for my own children back into reading.
0: That's always right.
5: But when I got Big Little Truths dropped on our desk, I was like, I can't even tell you. The last book I read was one of your books, and I was like, great, there's a new one, really? And I can't wait to read it.
4: Oh, thank you. That's really wonderful for me to hear. Thank
5: it's
4: you.
5: It's got me excited about reading. And then I said, your name came up in conversation. Jace was like, oh, my gosh, my wife loves her. And I'm like, yeah.
0: We could have Robbie Williams, anybody on this show. She wouldn't even look twice. And when I mentioned you were coming in, my God.
4: Oh, really? Like,
0: Jesus Christ himself.
5: It's awesome.
0: Right.
5: But you really, for me, you've brought so much joy back to reading.
4: Oh, thank you.
5: And I can't put it down.
0: It got my wife back into reading as well.
4: Yeah, and I love that myself if I find a book, which is obviously not my own book, to get me back into reading. But sometimes the phone becomes so addictive. Yeah,
5: totally.
4: And then you pick up a book again and then you're back in again.
5: So awesome seeing you on this world stage as well. Like, I love seeing Australians too well, but you're dominating.
4: Oh, thank you.
0: It's been lovely having you in. Thank you so much. Congrats on the new book.
5: Congrats.
0: It is out now. You can go and grab it. We really appreciate your time.
4: Well, thank you so much.
5: And congratulations. You're unreal.
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12: 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Some of the cheapest unleaded is 196.5 at the United in Melrose Park and the Liberty Clarence Gardens. 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Partly cloudy today, heading for a top of 17. Right now it's 14 degrees. 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
11: This is Nova.
14: Good morning, I'm Eleanor Quirk. Five children, including a baby, have been lucky to escape serious injury after wild winds launched jumping castles into the air in two separate incidents. The inflatables became airborne at parties in New South Wales and Victoria. All children taken to hospital in a stable condition. The wild winds knocked out power to thousands of homes and fanned dozens of bushfires that broke out in hot conditions. 36 Australians remain missing in Nepal as search and rescue efforts are bolstered by Australian support. 15 drone operators from New South Wales and Queensland have arrived in Kathmandu, scouring the areas where those missing were last known to be. And the relationship between the Oasis brothers, Liam and Noel Gallagher, has been laid bare in a new documentary about their comeback tour that's launched at the Venice Film Festival this weekend. The film's revealed the pair weren't on speaking terms when their reunion tour began last year, slowly mending their relationship as they traveled the globe.
11: Nova Sport.
14: Lions coach Chris Fagan admits his players underestimated the Swans after they were defeated in Sydney by 53 points. The Swans were missing a number of key suspended players, and Fagan concedes they were too complacent.
0: For players to think in the back of their minds that this might be an easier game, I've tried very hard this week to convince our players it was going to be a tough game. We're going to the SCG, it's the Sydney's home ground. But somewhere back in the deep recesses of their mind, I just wonder whether they really thought it was going to be as hard as what it was.
14: And the Bulldogs bowed out with a 22-point loss to Adelaide. And you're up to date on the latest from the newsroom.
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16: Happy Father's Day to all the dads out there. Hope you have an absolute ripping day, everybody.
17: Yes, happy Father's Day to my dad, Bobby. You're the greatest. I love you.
16: Yes, happy Father's Day to my dad. He'll be watching down on me.
17: Yeah, happy Father's Day to you, Jace. You're a great dad. And to my brother, Bo.
18: Lots of fresh dads going around.
16: Sorry, what was that?
17: I don't give him any compliments, but he's a bloody great dad. There you go.
16: Hey, guys.
17: Pull his socks up in the brother department, but excellent as a dad.
16: We've got a fun hour coming up. We're talking mother-in-laws, but next, nappy nightmares. Oh. It is Weekend Breakfast. Jace, Lauren and Clint with Harry Styles on Nova.

0: It is Jase, Lauren and Clint. This is Weekend Breakfast on Nova.
1: Auntie Lauren, you're giving us a rundown of babysitting duty, sleep overnight.
2: Yeah, first time my niece had a sleepover. Mm. She is like nearly 2.5. Very chatty, very cute.
1: God, she's cute.
2: Very helpful, wants to do all the things. When cooking dinner, wants to do the bits, do the things, be involved.
1: Did you see the outfit Lauren dressed her in? Very cute.
3: I did.
2: For breakfast, she was in like a cute little...
3: Yeah, well, she's very fashionable and so are you.
2: Jeans and like a cute little
3: sweater. But there was an issue.
1: There was an issue. We were chatting about it yesterday.
2: I'm not good with the nappies. I'm fine with the wet nappies, but the dirtier ones...
3: So it wasn't your first nappy.
2: Well, when she was little, I used to change them all the time, but it was the first time she had stayed as like a... She's not an adult, but like, you know, like a proper human. Like a almost grown-up baby.
3: First infant poo.
2: And I can clean up after my dog, no problem, any time of the day, night, morning, no issues. But human poop hits different. No one taught me about pull-up. So you pull them up, but then I'm like, I didn't want to lie her down to get them off.
3: So what, you just pulled them down?
2: So I was like, if you lie down, it's going to squelch.
4: You're better off doing that, though.
2: So I sort of got her half lying down. And I pulled them off and I wiped it all down her legs.
3: Oh, down her legs?
2: Yes. Yeah.
4: So now she's covered in it.
2: In the shower. In you go.
4: You did a full shower?
2: Yeah. I'm not wiping that. In the shower.
3: Did you get the hose?
2: Dirty little creature.
4: Oh, my God,
2: I was like,
4: Lauren.
2: You're covered in it. Well, no one told me that you don't pull down pull-ups. You told me yesterday, Jase, that you're supposed
1: to rip
2: them.
1: Yeah.
3: But here's the thing. I think her problem solving was pretty good. I mean, putting her in the shower. I mean, I would have done something similar, no?
2: Now, you're about to have a child.
1: Yeah. You want to avoid being in that situation. Do you know what's worse?
3: What?
1: Lou and I were chatting yesterday off the back of this.
3: Mm-hmm.
1: Poo-splosion in the car.
3: I just don't think you need to.
1: This is your world. This is what's
3: poo
1: like.
3: Poo explosion.
2: Poo explosion.
3: I just.
1: So.
3: Surely there's a nicer way to describe it.
1: Years ago.
2: Look at Brody, our executive producer, who's also about to have a baby.
1: So they were in the. It was one of the boys. They were in a rear facing car seat. So not the capsule. Like they graduate out of the capsule. Mm-hmm. And they're in like a rear facing one.
3: Yes,
1: so it's not like
3: one.
1: You can just take the capsule out and clean that. Mm-hmm. It's fixed in the car.
3: Mm.
1: And we heard the sound of what sounded like an explosion in the back seat.
3: Okay.
2: Yeah, I don't like
3: explosions.
1: But what happens is it comes out, it came out the sides, and then it goes, hang on, you got to clean the seatbelts?
2: Nah, in the bin, sell the car.
1: The little joints, like where the seatbelt clips
3: in? Why aren't the nappies good enough to hold it in?
1: Well, normally they do, but if it's on a mass scale, like say if there's been a build-up, the poor little bub, and then...
2: Nah, they can stay home for the month until they feel better.
1: No, that's not how it works.
2: Man,
1: and then you
2: got
1: to undo the seatbelts. You're on the little slots where the seat, like all of that. We had to get like a little safety pin and get bits out of the.
3: Okay, Jason.
2: That's just revolving.
3: And maybe it's just your kids. Maybe that you're the exception.
2: you're the only kids who do.
1: Okay. 13, 24, 10.
2: Come on, get Brody in here too.
1: This dice. 13, 24, 10.
3: What, nappy disasters?
1: Yep. Let's give Clint and Brody, our executive producer, who's about to be a dad as well.
3: I'm getting itchy.
2: Come on, bro.
1: Let's give
2: you
1: an insight. Because I can tell you now, Lauren dealt with the pull-ups.
3: The pull-downs.
1: Is nothing compared to what. Look at the phones light up.
2: They're not pull-downs. Hi, Brody.
1: Brody, how are you with them?
5: I'm not super familiar with them, but...
2: When's your baby due?
5: We are due October 27th.
2: Okay, so we've got about 2 months.
3: Yeah.
1: You got nieces and stuff, though. Like, have you ever changed them?
5: Yes, that's a whole different set of equipment that I'm not that familiar with dealing
3: with.
5: Like,
3: how's
5: you do
3: this?
5: It differently and there's...
2: With girls and boys.
5: Girls and boys and, yes.
1: You're right.
3: No, my
5: getting the sweats.
3: My little sister, Michaela, who is much younger than all of us.
2: Yeah.
3: Like there's, between top and bottom, there's like 18 years. So when she was a baby, Mum would often make us babysit and she had cloth nappies.
1: Oh,
3: so we had to use cloth nappies to change
2: it. That's how old
3: we are. So I am actually quite experienced.
2: But if I had to go anywhere near my brother's feces, that would send me.
3: You're saying brother's feces?
1: Feces is just...
2: I just couldn't do it.
3: Stools.
2: If my mum said, can you go and clean it, I would...
3: But hang on. It's not just...
1: Lauren.
3: Correct me if I'm wrong. just say I was to have a boy.
1: Yep.
3: Don't know what we're having. What about the
1: sprinkler.
3: Mm.
1: Yeah, so they teach you.
3: Did you get sprayed?
1: No, they teach you this in the class, right? When you go into the little classes.
2: What? Yes. You go to a poo class?
1: No. Like there's a
3: maternal. Like
1: maternal class. You know. So they literally teach you how to put a nappy on.
3: Okay.
2: Like, wow.
3: I'll be honest. And swaddling and all that stuff.
1: It went for 6 weeks, 2 hours on a Wednesday night.
3: You could have really. Look at you, buddy. You, baby whisperer.
1: You couldn't cut it down to a week.
3: Okay.
1: Right?
2: Oh. Well, you reckon You can learn everything about being a parent in a week.
1: Okay, maybe two sessions, right? But they even teach you, like, if you're changing a boy, when you pull the nappy open, get that other one straight on there.
2: Don't slam it like you just did. That would hurt.
1: And you need to point the sprinkler down. Because the problem is if you put the nappy on and the sprinkler goes up, right, then when he pees, it'll just shoot out and shoot
3: like
1: him in the face.
2: Look at Brody's face.
3: Like an actual bubbler.
1: Yeah.
2: Squirt you in the face.
1: You got to tuck it in.
5: Tuck it in. I'll remember
1: like
5: that.
1: The tuck under.
3: You don't need
2: it. All right. Here's what we're asking. 13, 24, 10. We've got two dads to be, and we're going to just give them an insight into how bad it gets with babies.
1: This is going to be great. Okay. I love this.
2: Are you guys excited?
3: Brody, you and I could pick up the calls. We'll take it in turns, all right?
2: I'm going to tune out because I don't want to hear it.
1: 13, 24, 10. This is going to make you feel so much better about what you went through. 13, 24, 10 is our number. Nappy disasters.
3: I mean, how bad could it be?

0: Welcome to your Sunday morning. Right across Australia, it is Jace, Lauren and Clint. This is Weekend Breakfast on Nova. Brody, our executive producer, is with us as well.
1: Hello, Brody.
0: Because Clint and Brody's are dads to be.
2: Hi, Brody.
1: Been due in like October and November areas. Yep. So soon, guys. Yep.
0: We're doing nappy chat.
2: And this is like an education, like school's in.
1: You know, because if you don't know, you don't know. Like I remember Gemma and Dale, two of my best friends, babysitting their kids or their friends babysitting their kids, and their kid came back with the nappy on backwards. Like they thought it velcroed at the back.
2: Okay.
0: You know, there's...
1: Very confusing. I didn't know you pulled down the pull... You don't pull down the pull-ups, you rip them.
3: There's a front and a back?
0: Yes. It wraps around.
2: Well, yesterday also, I said, don't we just cut them off?
0: Oh, two things. One is,
1: good idea.
0: When you put the nappy on, you got to make sure you pull out the little frilly bit because otherwise we escapes. You need to pull that out.
2: Oh, what's
1: but
2: that like?
1: A sticker
0: like it's
1: on
0: a catchment.
1: The gutter.
0: Catchment. It's a gutter. Yeah. You need to pull the gutter out, otherwise
1: like
0: it'll just run down the leg.
2: Gutter clogged.
0: The wings. The wings
1: so
0: dash
1: on
0: gutter.
1: On the back of the nappy, the pull-ups from when I was babysitting my niece, there's like a sticker on the bum.
0: Oh, yeah, yeah, there's that.
1: You just chuck the nappy back. I rolled it backwards. What? I was very confused.
0: You rolled it backwards.
1: Well, the sticker was... I couldn't get the sticker to stick.
0: So the poo would fly out if you did that.
1: I don't know. I shouldn't... You need a license, honestly.
0: Guys, this is the worst bit. You got to be careful. Because sometimes, like, think about it. You're running on no sleep. You're changing nappies. Yeah. It is common to be out there in the world and then someone go, I think you've got poo on you.
2: No.
1: Is it?
2: No,
1: I don't know.
2: I don't know about that. Maybe you.
0: No.
1: I don't know about that. 13, 24,
0: poo
1: 10.
0: On you. Jennifer, good morning. Yeah.
1: What was your nappy disaster?
0: And can you vouch for me? Sometimes parents are in the wild and they don't realise.
2: Jennifer, Brody and I here, it's not that bad, is it?
4: Yeah, it's pretty bad. So we were taking our, I think she was 2 at the time, she's now 13. Took her out to took her and the other kids out to McDonald's for lunch just as a treat. Put her in the high chairs that they have at McDonald's. And at that point, she decided it was time to let go. And it was running down her leg all over the McDonald's high.
1: Did she not have a nappy on?
4: She did. It just was, it came out of it, out of every hole it could find, it came out of.
0: Didn't have the wings out.
4: It was, wings were out. It was just everywhere.
1: Okay, now, Brody
2: Jennifer.
1: And Clint are both your dads to be. You both get to ask a question. Go on, Brody.
0: Go, Brody.
3: What do you tell the staff or do you try and clean it up yourself?
4: No, I 'cause